This is not a song about totem poles or sporting events. I hope no fist fights break out. Actually, you know, that's not completely true. I'm still a boy, you know. Ooh, that kind of thing. Ah, he got all of that one. Those kind of things. I like that stuff as much as the next fella.

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1: 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We're gonna give it another shot here. Try this out. See how it sounds. Go something like this. Wrote a song about it. Want to hear it? Here you go. The center that don't love no drug program. You've been a dope head for 30 years. There we go. The center that don't like no women. He prefers young boys in leather.

0: Take it easy. Tim Reynolds, thank you very much.
1: One, there is two, three, four.

0: Crazy now, you come on, good boy to join. Alright, crack the whip when the whip comes down.
1: Scrap your boys
2: up! Because it's wild.
1: Yeah, wild, wild, wild, wilder.

0: Yes.
1: I think Mike's there. Somebody's filming my ass. It's getting hot.

0: Jesse. How could you not like it? I must say I do look gorgeous.
1: Uno, dos, tres, cuatro.

0: Thank you very much.
1: I slouch so badly it emphasizes the fact that I've got a little boop now, you see. I didn't used to have a little boop. But now, not boob, boop. I'm wishing it wasn't there. Starting to look old. Oh, I had an idea, but then it went away. I'm going to do it for you, right, definitely. But first I'm going to do this one real slow.

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I smell your secrets, and I'm not too perfect to ever feel this worthless. How did it come down to this? Scrolling through your call list. I don't wanna lose my pride, but I'ma fuck me up a bitch.

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A master wealth, they had you labeled as a king. Never made it out the cage, still out there moving in them streets. Never had the baddest woman in the game up in your sheets. Would they be down to ride now? They used to hide from you, lie to you, but y'all know we were made for each other. So I find you and hope.